Now, over in a corner were two cowboy friends of mine. One buddy looked like Wolfman, the other Frankenstein. But they found two lonely ladies, and they all were drinking gin. One buddy left with a St. Bernard, the other Rin-Tin-Tin. Now, you know beauty's only skin-deep, ugly goes down to the bone. There were

Before dying, I wish to pour forth the poems of my soul. My verses are soft, soft green, but also a flaming red. 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